Premier League by 3 points thanks to a 5-3 victory over Sunderland. Liverpool were sixth after a 1-0 win at Bournemouth. And Manchester United sit 12th after they equalised late to draw 1-1 at Fulham. That's the latest. I'm Cam Hall.

by candlelight, I find insight, fundamental movement. 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I get no sleep, I can't get no sleep.

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1: Intriguing, but to go would cost me greatly. 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
0: 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I'd give you 7. 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
2: From the Sky News Centre at 2, specialist courts for rape and sexual offences will be rolled out across England and Wales within 2 years. Trial dates will also be fixed from next month to try to prevent delays. The government's announcement of the changes credited Labour MP Charlotte Nicholls. She waived her anonymity as a rape victim to tell the Commons in March that she waited more than 1,000 days to go to court.
3: Every single one of those days was agony, made worse by having a role in public life that meant that the mental health consequences of my trauma were played out in public.
2: Princess Diana's brother says Harry and Meghan's media treatment echoes what happened to his sister. Earl Spencer's described press coverage of the Duke and Duchess of Sussex as a cancerous influence on their life. Police have made a second murder arrest after a woman's remains were found 7 years after disappearing. Bones were discovered in an area of shrubland in Feltham in West London in August after a wildfire the previous week. A Russian exit poll is projecting a convincing win for the ruling United Russia Party, backed by Vladimir Putin. Votes have been cast for the past 3 days in the first parliamentary election since the 2022 invasion of Ukraine. In sport, Manchester United rescued a 1-1 draw at Fulham in the Premier League to avoid a third straight defeat in all competitions. Mateus Cunha scored in the 89th minute for the visitors. Boss Michael Carrick was impressed with how they responded to going behind to an own goal.
4: The boys could have thought, you know, it's one of those days and it's gone against us, but I really liked the reaction. The way we finished the game and come back into the game would be easy for that game to go in another direction. So we nearly won it at the end.
2: Early leaders Manchester City got past Sunderland 5-3 to maintain their winning start. Liverpool beat Bournemouth 1-0. And Rangers got a 1-0 win at rivals Celtic in the Scottish Premiership. They're 2 points off the top of the table. That's the latest. I'm Cam Hall.

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2: From the Sky News Centre at 3, every Crown Court in England and Wales will have at least one courtroom dedicated to hearing rape and sexual offence cases within the next 2 years. Victims will also be offered a private entrance, while trial dates will be fixed from next month. As part of wider government efforts to tackle gender-based violence, a task force was announced yesterday to address misogyny. Rachel Bridge is from a girl guiding group in Derbyshire.
3: We want all girls to know they can do anything, so we want to empower them to speak up. We want them to feel safe and have safe spaces to go to.
2: Princess Diana's brother says he felt it was his duty to write a new memoir about his sister, which has included damning claims about the king. He alleged that the then Prince Charles said we'll forget her soon enough following her death in 1997. Buckingham Palace says grief can cloud reason. Earl Spencer also says Harry and Meghan's media treatment echoes what his sister went through. Emma Jones is from Press Campaigners Hacked Off.
4: You only have to look at stories about Meghan Markle and Prince Harry to see that there's still this monetized hatred. And I think that that element of press intrusion and harassment hasn't changed at all, and it won't change until the press are regulated.
2: Health leaders are encouraging families to have difficult conversations after a sharp decline in organ donation. NHS Blood and Transplant says nearly 9,000 people are on a waiting list. The Liberal Democrats want a Secretary of State for civilian readiness. They're arguing preparing for war's not being taken seriously enough. Manchester City leads the Premier League by 3 points as the only team with a perfect record going into the international break. It's after a 5-3 home victory over Sunderland. Liverpool are sixth after a 1-0 win at Bournemouth. And Rangers are just 2 points off the top of the Scottish Premiership after back-to-back victories over Celtic. A 1-0 win at Parkhead followed the 3-0 League Cup triumph at Ibrox the previous Sunday. That's the latest. I'm Cam Hall.

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2: From the Sky News Centre at 4, rape and serious sex offence cases will be given fixed trial dates from October and within 2 years be heard in dedicated courtrooms in England and Wales, Chris Milligan reports.
3: They'll be rolled out across every Crown Court, giving victims private waiting rooms and special entrances. Ministers hope changes to the criminal justice system will put survivors front and centre and encourage more to come forward. Fixed dates rather than floating ones should remove the risk of delays. In 2025, rape cases took an average of 424 days to complete. The Tories say measures to address long waits were overdue.
2: Press treatment of what Prince Harry and Meghan's been likened to that of what Diana went through, according to the late princess's brother. Buckingham Palace has distanced itself from allegations against the King in Elle Spencer's new book. Urgent action has been called for to help nearly 9,000 people waiting for an organ donation. NHS Blood and Transplant says it's one of the most challenging periods in over a decade. A Russian exit poll is projecting a convincing win for the ruling United Russia Party backed by Vladimir Putin. It's the first parliamentary election since the 2022 invasion of Ukraine. Celtic manager Martin O'Neill says the international break is time to take stock after losing to Rangers again. The 1-0 Scottish Premiership defeat at Parkhead followed last Sunday's 3-0 capitulation in the League Cup at Ibrox. O'Neill says there's much to ponder.
4: Time for a bit of self-reflection as much as anything else, and I think these things are important. Of course, the players who are on international duty don't get that time, but the last time we had the international break, we came roaring back. We won all 7 games to take the league.
2: Rangers trail their Old Firm rivals by 2 points. And Manchester City leads the Premier League by 3 points thanks to a 5-3 victory over Sunderland. Manchester United sits 12th, needing a late equaliser to rescue a 1-1 draw at Fulham. That's the latest. I'm

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1: From the Sky News Centre at 5, specialist courts for rape and sexual offences will be rolled out across England and Wales within 2 years. Trial dates will also be fixed from next month to try to prevent delays. The government's announcement of the changes credited Labour MP Charlotte Nicholls. She waived her anonymity as a rape victim to tell the Commons in March that she waited more than 1,000 days to go to court.
2: Every single one of those days was agony, made worse by having a role in public life that meant that the mental health consequences of my trauma were played out in public.
1: Princess Diana's brother says he felt it was his duty to write a new memoir about his sister. He alleges that the then Prince Charles said we'll forget her soon enough following her death in 1997. Buckingham Palace says grief can cloud reason. Health leaders are warning that a sharp decline in organ donation has led to the most challenging period in over a decade. People are being urged to sign the NHS donor register, with family consent falling by almost a fifth over the last 5 years. Specialist nurse Jessica Kemp's encouraging close relatives to talk.
3: I know that it's an incredibly difficult conversation to have, but we're much more likely to actually need an organ transplant than to actually be in a position to become a donor. And so it's really important that we come together, we talk about what organ donation is and what we would want after our death.
1: Residents in Kent evacuated after a fire at a nearby hotel have been told they'll hear from council housing officers today as they hope to return home. There are concerns of structural damage at the Grand Burston in Folkestone. Manchester City lead to the Premier League as the only team with the perfect record going into the international break. They got a 5-3 victory over Sunderland. Liverpool are sixth after a 1-0 win at Bournemouth. And Rangers are just 2 points off the top of the Scottish Premiership. They defeated Celtic 1-0 at Parkhead following their 3-0 League Cup triumph at Ibrox the previous Sunday. That's the latest. I'm Cam Hall.

And have we got no

0: felt that winter wind blow cold. A man learns who was there for him when the glitter fades and the walls won't hold. Cause from that rubble, what remains can only be what's true. If all was lost, there's more I gained, cause it led me back.
1: Shine bright like a diamond.

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0: City of York student radio station. From the Sky News Centre at 6, every Crown Court in England and Wales will have at least one courtroom dedicated to hearing rape and sexual offence cases within the next 2 years. Victims will also be offered a private entrance, while trial dates will be fixed from next month. As part of wider government efforts to tackle gender-based violence, a task force was announced yesterday to address misogyny. Rachel Bridge is from a girl guiding group in Derbyshire.
1: We want all girls to know they can do anything, so we want to empower them to speak up. We want them to feel safe and have safe spaces to go to.
0: Health leaders say a sharp decline in organ donations led to the most challenging period for transplants in over a decade. More than 8,700 people are currently waiting for treatment across the UK. Princess Diana's brother says the treatment of the Duke and Duchess of Sussex has echoes of how his sister was dealt with by the media. Earl Spencer says he feels it's his duty to write a memoir about his family. Residents in Kent evacuated after a fire at a nearby hotel have been told they'll hear from council housing officers today as they hope to return home. There are concerns of structural damage at the Grand Burston on Fort Folkestone's harbourfront. Police believe the fire may have been started deliberately. To sport now, where Enzo Maresca has 5 Premier League wins from his first 5 games as Manchester City boss going into the international break. They top the table by 3 points after beating Sunderland 5-3. The Italian is reflecting on an excellent start as Pep Guardiola's successor.
2: The international break is good because we can review what we have done and what we can do better, but at the same time we can relax a little bit more.
0: Liverpool was 6th following a 1-0 victory at Bournemouth. Manchester United boss Michael Carrick's under more pressure after a 1-1 draw at Fulham, which leaves Tottenham bottom. And there's a warning, our supplies of tea are being affected by climate change. Farmers in Kenya say the extreme heat is damaging their harvests. That's the latest. I'm Imani Rana.

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I say you look so fine that I really want to make you mine. 4, 5, 6, come on and get your kicks. 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
2: From the Sky News Centre at 7, rape and serious sex offence cases will be given fixed trial dates from October and within 2 years be heard in dedicated courtrooms in England and Wales. Chris Milligan reports.
3: They'll be rolled out across every Crown Court, giving victims private waiting rooms and special entrances. Ministers hope changes to the criminal justice system will put survivors front and centre and encourage more to come forward. Fixed dates rather than floating ones should remove the risk of delays. In 2025, rape cases took an average of 424 days to complete. The Tories say measures to address long waits were overdue.

0: days to complete. The Tories say measures to address long waits were overdue.
1: There's a warning the NHS is facing the most challenging period for transplants in over a decade. Health leaders say there's been a sharp decline in organ donation and record numbers of people waiting for a match. Vladimir Putin's party appears to be dominating the vote in Russia's first parliamentary elections since the outbreak of the war in Ukraine. The president claims the results so far show overwhelming support for the invasion. The only party calling for peace has been barred from standing. These people in Moscow tell us what matters to them.
2: From the new one, improvement, so the war ends quickly. That's the most important thing, so our soldiers don't die, neither ours nor theirs.
3: Since our son-in-law is fighting for our country, we want everything to end peacefully, as quick as possible.
1: Cindy Crawford's son, Presley Gerber, has died at the age of 27. The model had been at a rehab facility at the time of his death yesterday. Manchester United have drawn 1-1 against Fulham in the Premier League. Manchester City's 5-3 victory against Sunderland leaves them top of the table going into the international break. And Rangers were 1-0 winners against Celtic in the Scottish Premiership. And nearly one in three UK shoppers are abandoning online purchases over fears of being scammed. Concerns centre around how genuine a website is. That's the latest. I'm Imani Rana.

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2: From the Sky News Centre at 8. The victims' minister says specialist courtrooms just for rape and sexual offences will make a huge difference. They're due to be set up in the next 2 years in England and Wales. Victims have spoken about having to wait for up to 1,000 days for their cases to be heard. Alex Davies-Jones is hoping the changes make a big difference to those affected.
3: It's about ensuring that we have those special measures available, that there could potentially be a separate entrance and exit for victims and defendants so that they don't have to bump into each other on the day of the trial, and that we are ensuring that victims have access to special measures, because currently it can be really patchy as to whether or not they get them.
2: Health leaders are warning urgent action is needed following a sharp decline in organ donations. Around 8,700 people are waiting for a transplant on the NHS. Vladimir Putin appears to have dominated Russia's parliamentary election, with early results showing United Russia won more than half of the vote. The leading party opposed to the 2022 invasion of Ukraine was banned from taking part. Earl Spencer says he feels it's his duty to write a memoir about his family. Princess Diana's brother says the way Harry and Meghan have been treated is similar to how his sister was dealt with by the media. To sport, where Manchester United start the game at Fulham has been

0: Leicester was dealt with by the media. To sport, where Manchester United's start to the game at Fulham has been heavily criticised by former captain Gary Neville as the worst 10 minutes he's ever seen from a United team. They salvaged a 1-1 draw to go 12th in the Premier League. Manager Michael Carrick remains defiant.
1: I understand the frustration, of course I do, you know, because we wanted to be better and we wanted to do other things. Deflation, I think, is certainly not what we have within the club and within the group, and the players didn't have that on the pitch today, and that's what will carry us through the season without doubt.
0: Manchester City beat Sunderland 5-3 to maintain their perfect start. And meanwhile, Celtic manager Martin O'Neill says the international break is time to take stock after losing to Rangers 1-0 in the Scottish Premiership. That's the latest. I'm Imani Rana.
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3: Good morning, York. It is Monday. It is 8 a.m. and Saffron Studio is back for a fourth season, which is absolutely crazy to me. I'm so excited to be back for a second year, taking you through your Monday mornings. Now, I don't know how you could be listening to this. You could be listening with a coffee. You could be listening quite hungover after Sunday revs last night, where maybe you've done a bit of people watching.

Olivia Dean there with So Easy to Fall in Love. Just before that, we had Sam Fender with People Watching. Now, guys, it's another year been and gone. And just like that, I blinked and I'm a second year, which I'm going to be honest, I'm feeling a little bit scared about. But I think what's even perhaps scarier is the fact that all of the freshers have moved in now. Now, over the weekend, you may have caught the broadcast. I've been doing some of the move-ins. And yesterday I did Langwith, which was my own college. And oh my goodness, my flatmate was a stick for Langwith. And then I was doing the move-in. So both of us were there and we were on the bus home and just like, oh, okay. Like, we really are no longer freshers. That's great. That's completely fine. It was a bit of a sad moment. Someone came up to me and asked me where where the building that I used to live in was. And I was like, oh, okay, cool. So yeah, I just don't live there anymore. That's fine. But I think the main issue with yesterday was not seeing all of these freshers move into Langwith, because obviously that's like super exciting for them. But it was the we saw someone in our old kitchen. Now, I live with my last year's flatmates now, and I texted in all caps, guys, someone is in our kitchen, completely forgetting that we actually have our own kitchen now. And one of my flatmates woke up to thinking that someone had broken into our house. So not my finest moment, definitely not my smartest one, but we move, we continue, and no one, touch wood, had broken into our house. So it is all fine. Now for you, I'm going to be playing a little bit of the Beatles. This next one, it's Blackbird.

0: You were only waiting for this moment to arrive.
1: The Beatles there with Blackbird, and now for a song from an album that I haven't put down since it was released. More on that later. It's Olivia Rodrigo with The Cure.

The Cure there by Olivia Rodrigo. That was her second single off the album You Seem Pretty Sad for a Girl So In Love. And you know, someone's just texted in and they've said, bit too early for the heart-wrenching pain of Olivia Rodrigo. I mean, I would argue this is her happiest album, whilst also kind of being her saddest album at the same time. It's a pretty brutal one, isn't it? And I tell you what, Olivia Rodrigo, she's really, really good at releasing albums that coincide with exactly what I've got going on in my life at that moment, which is kind of annoying, I'm not going to lie. I did cry a lot when I first listened to the album, but that's okay, that's fair enough. I was going to rank the entire album, and then I looked at the track list and I thought, that's pretty much impossible. There's no way that I can rank that, but I will say my top three favourites off of it are probably Stupid Song, Expectations, and Cigarette Smoke. So do with that information what you will. They're all just really good. There's like literally not a single song that I don't like off it. I keep saying jokes of like, oh, put on Begged and like, let's see how much alcohol I can drink in 4 minutes, which I think is pretty funny. I will say there's one song on there, Honeybee, that I think is absolutely overhated. I don't understand why everyone hates it, because I think it's a really like beautiful love song. Yeah, I've really liked it. I've liked the whole album. I think it's absolutely no skips. And much to the disappointment of my family and friends around me, I haven't put it down since it was first released. And another thing that I haven't put down is Harry Styles' new album, which is probably my second favourite one that he's released, besides his first one. He's just announced new tour dates, which is super exciting for those that are going on the tour. I did not manage to get tickets, but I know one of my friends has actually got tickets to see him in Paris, which is super cool. And everyone I know seems to have gone to see him over the summer. Not me though, but that's okay. To make up for it, I'm playing this track for you, American Girls.

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0: Now for you, a little bit of Lorde, one of my favourite songs on the art of growing up, I think. And something that's making me feel like a grown-up is the fact that on Saturday night, the Saturday that Fresh has started, I was actually, like, tucked in bed watching Strictly. And we will be talking about the new Strictly host and everything Strictly launch show right after this song, so do stay tuned for that. But for you now, it's Ribs by Lorde.

Lord there with Ribs. Absolutely love that track. So, Strictly, very, very exciting, of course. I have to mention the three new hosts and what I thought about them. I think Emma Willis is fantastic. She's really stepped into her role, hasn't she? Like, instantly I was like, okay, I feel maybe not in safe hands, but not in shaky hands with her, you know? Of course, I love Tess and Claude, so it is taking a bit of, like, getting used to. Yeah, I'm going to see Claudia Winkleman on, like, Traitors in about 2 weeks when it starts, and it will be like seeing an ex, I'm not even going to lie. But I think she's really good, and she seems to be, like, taking charge of it quite well. And Johannes as well was absolutely fantastic. I am a bit sad that, like, he's not dancing. I definitely am, because he's a lovely guy, but I think this way we'll get to see a bit more of him as well. So I suppose you win some, you lose some. And he might still dance in the professional dances. Now, Josh Widdicombe. I am going to give him some credit here. He did look exceptionally nervous, and I don't blame him. If I got given the job of presenting Strictly, I would not be doing very well, and I might have been hospitalised for how nervous I was, to be honest. So I don't blame him for being nervous at all. He didn't seem to fit quite as well, but that being said, I don't want to be a complete hater yet, because I love Strictly with all my heart. So I have hope that he's going to turn around and, like, actually be a really, really good presenter. But right now, he just feels a bit out of place with the other two. But maybe he will really, like, step into it and come into it. I hope so, because, yeah, I think having three new hosts is great, because then no one's comparing them to Tess and Claude in the same way. I mean, of course, they still are. But we'll see if he steps into his role enough. So fingers crossed for that. But the partnerships are so exciting. Firstly, I loved how the partnerships came together, because I was kind of, like, I suppose a little bit nervous about them all dancing together. I was like, oh, are they all just going to find out their partner at the same time? That doesn't work. But it's great, because you're screaming at the TV, no, swap back. And that was really fun, actually. I enjoyed it. There are some highlights that I'm particularly excited to see. Bethany and Nancy, I think, are going to be fantastic. And they already seem like they get on so well. I'm already seeing them posting all of their TikToks. I'm also excited for Cash and Maddie. Maddie's one of the new pros. And I must say, the producers know absolutely what they're doing with that. I do feel a little bit sorry for both of them, because they are almost certainly going to get an incredible amount of media scrutiny. What I don't like is that Maddie's less than a year older than me as well, and she's accomplished so much, because she's on Strictly, and I've accomplished enough. I'm just not as accomplished as being on Strictly, but that's okay. Anyway, that's another partnership that I'm really excited for. I'm also looking forward to Danny Dyer and Nikita, because, of course, they were supposed to be there last year. So the fact that we get to see them back, I think, is going to be really, really cool. And I think there's one more that I'm really, really looking for. Oh, there's two more. Will Best and Diane Buswell. I kept yelling at the TV of this one. I was like, change back, because Will seems to be at a similar time in his life to Diane, with expecting a kid. And Diane's obviously just had her baby. And did you see in the starting dance where she was, like, pushing the pram? I thought that was so sweet. It's really good, like, the way that they've been able to, like, support her throughout this, and show, like, the support of working mothers. I think it's fantastic. And another one is Melanie and Aliash. I think they're going to be great together. I have watched Gavin and Stacey for the very first time over the past few weeks. And yeah, I'm really looking forward to that. I think they're going to be fantastic together. All of these partnerships, they feel like something I'm falling for.

Taylor Swift there. Just before that, we had the 1975. I really woke up today and I chose Violent, so sorry about that. This next song, it's Florence and the Machine with Dog Days Are Over.

Florence and the Machine there with Dog Days Are Over. And something that's over, very, very sadly, is my time in India. So this summer, we're doing a little bit of a summer recap now. This summer, I have moved away from India for good, which is very, very upsetting. So now I guess I'm like full time in York or wherever. So I wanted to share with you a little recap of some of my favourite things that I did this summer, because I did not rest. I had so many absolutely incredible Instagram captions. I'm so proud of them because I just like had so many photos to share. One of my favourite things that I did was I hiked to a hidden monastery where I had fresh chai served to me by a monk. The chai had fresh yak's milk and it was served to me in a cave that has been used for centuries. So just, you know, average summer things. It was very exciting. It was called Phuktel Monastery. And it's just really cool. It's like super hidden and out of the way. The monks open up the monastery for us, and it was just absolutely gorgeous. We've been trying to go there for years, so the fact that we actually got to see it in person was super, super exciting, and we're all really happy about that. Another one of my favourite things is I got to stay at the Sula Vineyard. So that is a brand of wine. And if you know me, you'll know that I love wine. So getting to stay at a vineyard and do a wine and cheese tasting was just complete perfection, to be honest. Genuinely couldn't think of anything better. And it was so funny because it was almost like Italian, the way the architecture and everything was. But yeah, really, really enjoyed that. And also, I finally got to see the caves of Ajanta and Ellora, which I've been wanting to see for ages. They're UNESCO sites and just absolutely incredible. I do think I have rather strong thoughts on the fact that these kind of UNESCO sites aren't as recognised as others in the West, and wouldn't be so high on other people's like bucket lists. I think like the main cave in Ellora, it's about twice the size of the Parthenon in Greece, and yet it's nowhere near as recognized. So that's quite interesting. But it did mean that we got the place like, well, especially Ajanta caves, like almost completely to ourselves, which was just absolutely beautiful. And they had these old Buddhist paintings inside them. So all in all, that is three super cool experiences that I got to do this summer, alongside things like going to the Taj Mahal twice, going to Jaipur twice, and just spending some time at home in Delhi and having all of my favourite foods for the last time before we left. So to conclude, an interesting summer. Do message in with what you have been up to this past summer and how you're feeling about starting the new academic year. Loads still coming up. In the second hour, we'll be talking about my ins and outs for second year, alongside a few of my feelings on those and my thoughts on the upcoming Celebrity Traitors. But for you now, I will be playing the live version of Cherry Wine by Hozier.

Everywhere Everything by Noah Kahan. Now, I've just received a text in that says, "Morning, Safi, love you. I don't want to go into third year. Help," in all caps. Mills, is that you with a cry for help?

0: there, Air by the Lumineers. Now, don't worry, we're about to do the news, but stick around for another hour. I am with you right through until 10 a.m. this morning and every Monday morning.
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3: From the Sky News Centre at 9, specialist courts for rape and sexual offences will be rolled out across England and Wales within 2 years. Trial dates will also be fixed from next month to try to prevent delays. The government's announcement of the changes credited Labour MP Charlotte Nicholls. She waived her anonymity as a rape victim to tell the Commons in March that she waited more than 1,000 days to go to court.
4: Every single one of those days was agony, made worse by having a role in public life that meant that the mental health consequences of my trauma were played out in public.
3: People have been urged to join the NHS organ donor register after a sharp dip in the number of those signing up. Health leaders say urgent action is needed to help 8,700 people on the waiting list. Vladimir Putin's United Russia Party is landing early results in the country's first parliamentary elections since the outbreak of the war in Ukraine. The only registered party critical of the 2022 invasion was not allowed to stand. Celtic manager Martin O'Neill admits he's considering his future following yesterday's 1-0 defeat to Rangers in the Scottish Premiership. It was their third straight loss in all competitions and came a week after a 3-0 hammering at Ibrox in the League Cup. The 74-year-old has hinted he may retire.
5: I genuinely will reflect and see. It's a matter of whether I can help the team. Age plays a part. I'll be 110 in 2 years' time, so yeah, it might be time to wrap it up.
3: The defeat means Rangers go second and are only 2 points behind their Glasgow rivals. Enzo Maresca has 5 Premier League wins from his first 5 games as Manchester City boss going into the international break, following a 5-3 victory against Sunderland. Manchester United were held to a 1-1 draw at Fulham. And tea shortages could soon hit UK supermarkets. Farmers in Kenya are warning climate change is damaging crops and cutting their incomes. Fairtrade's calling on more businesses to pay

0: damaging crops and cutting their incomes. Fairtrade's calling on more businesses to pay higher prices for tea. That's the latest. I'm Imani Rana.
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Shawn Mendes there with In My Blood. We're now going to be talking about my ins and outs for second year. I'm having not a rebrand because I'm already perfect, but I am having a little bit of a like reflection of what could I potentially do better to make myself an even more perfect version than I already am. So in terms of the ins that I have, we have the library. The library has just been, it's all new and shiny now. I'm forgetting what the actual word for it is, which is probably why I need to spend time in the library. But yeah, like spending a lot of time studying, I think that's probably got to be a bit of me for second year. Radio, breakfast shows, and just doing fun radio in general. I'll also be on Pre's playlist at 8 p.m. tonight, so make sure to tune in for that. But breakfast shows especially, like actually like getting up for them and having like a consistent start to the day. Or to the week, where we're doing a Monday one. Junk journaling. I've nearly finished my summer junk journal, which is kind of sad, but really exciting. Reading for fun. I've been carrying around

copies of books I've been reading for fun quite a lot, and I want to continue doing that throughout second year as well. Eating more whole foods and not just like junk is definitely quite important. Seeing family more often, very easy to do because it's no longer 25 hours door to door. Budgeting, really, really important. We are trying to save up, so budgeting has to be an in. And doing my hair properly. I used overnight like curlers for the first time last night, like DIY ones, and they've actually worked pretty well. And then I have no hairspray, so that I've actually not kept. But that's okay. They were still actually quite comfortable to sleep in, so that's all good. In terms of outs, having a messy room is an out. I'm really like focusing on trying to like protect that this year. Constant stress, that is out. Constant crying is an out. And doom scrolling is also an out. Those are really important and hopefully a little less I can hold myself to, keep accountable. I think first year was kind of training season, but I don't know. You know what they said. Dua Lipa said it. Training season is in fact over.

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1: Stop the Wedding by Ash there. That is one of my absolute favourite tracks that has come out this summer, because I am a bit of a sucker for the Stop the Wedding trope, the Don't Marry Him thing. I keep seeing that Jenny Han's really upset that that song didn't come out in time for her to use it in The Summer I Turned Pretty, or that's just a theory. But I think if I were Jenny Han, I would be quite upset about that too, because I've seen a lot of Conrad Fisher edits to that song. So been really, really enjoying that. For you now, another absolute classic of a track to get you up and dancing. We've had, you know, the melancholy tracks. It's time for a bit of a boogie now. It's Valerie.

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2: That was The Cure with Just Like Heaven, and now for you, and this is for you, Mills, because I've just seen that you are listening, a little bit of Beyoncé. This one's Love on Top.

0: URY Breakfast.
1: It is now officially autumn time, and I'm very excited for it because that means the return of the pumpkin spice latte. I don't care that people really hate on the pumpkin spice latte. They say that I'm living out my Christian girl autumn, which I'm really not. I just really love a pumpkin spice latte. So I'm super excited about the return of autumn for that very reason. I've got a coffee in front of me right now that doesn't have any pumpkin spice in it, but I am actually considering getting a pumpkin spice syrup just to make them taste a little bit nicer and to really lean into that autumnal energy. So what do you think? Pumpkin spice latte? Yes or no? We'll see. But for you now, a song that was everywhere at this time last year, and honestly should be everywhere this time this year as well, because it is absolutely fantastic. It's Ray with Where's My Husband.
2: Oh, is this URY? Turn it up.

0: 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I'm hoping that second year feels a bit more like a party, like the second hour has been, and a bit less mellow, like the first hour of the show. For you now, a bit of the Pussycat Dolls.
1: What it do, Betty Bum?

0: Now, for this next song, proving that perhaps I'm a bit in denial about autumn, summer isn't over yet, guys. I danced along to this song recently, which might give you a bit of a hint as to what it is, and I managed to smack my head on a gazebo through doing the little jumps in the stance. So I do hope Zara Larsson never invites me on stage to perform this song, because I think we all know now that I would do absolutely horribly, and I would also almost certainly forget it, given the amount that I forget it in the first place when I'm not even performing it and I'm just dancing along. Now, do remember to send in a message, let me know any of your song requests, but for you now, Zara Larsson, it's Lush Life.
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3: URY.org.uk/get involved.

So something pretty lush about life is the fact that Celebrity Traitors Season 2 is starting very, very soon. I was exceptionally worried that it was going to start on Wednesday. There were rumours it was coming out on Wednesday, and I was going to have to convince people that they had to choose the Eurowhy Social over Celebrity Traitors Season 2, knowing full well that I would prefer to be at home watching Traitors. But no, it comes out next Thursday, and I am so looking forward to it. Last season was absolutely iconic. I love it, and I keep seeing like little recaps of it now that everyone's looking forward to season two. And let me tell you something, there are some people who I'm really looking forward to seeing. I think Maya Jama's gonna be incredible on it. Miranda Hart as well. She's going to be hilarious, I imagine. One of my flatmates is currently making me watch Miranda. Never seen it before. It's quite good fun, I won't lie. Leanne of Little Mix is also on Celebrity Traitors Season 2. Alongside other, like many other incredible people. It's such an exciting lineup. I'll tell you what, if one of the three who I've said I'm most excited to see gets murdered first, I'm not going to be very impressed. I'll be quite unhappy about that. But I don't know if it'll be able to top the iconicness of the last season. I do quite enjoy the regular season as well, because there's a lot more backstabbing there, whereas you can tell people are quite conscious of their images in Celebrity Traitors, which, I mean, I can't say I blame them for that. But we'll see. You know, try and figure it out, who gets murdered and who gets away.

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3: 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Left your heart torn. Is that what devils do?

0: John Newman. With Love Me Again.
1: You are Why Breakfast.
0: And that's just about all that we have time for today on Saffron Studio. But don't worry, if you want to hear more of me, I'm going to be on Pri's playlist later at 8 p.m. And Tell Me About It, my show with the lovely Katie, is coming back Thursday at 11 a.m. So make sure that you tune in for that. So I will still be here this week, don't you worry. But Saffron Studio will return next Monday morning. I'm very, very excited with this slot, and I hope that it's got your week started right for you. For this next song, I'm going to be playing for you a little bit of Tate McRae, and I will see you next Monday.

0: Tate McRae, It's Okay, I'm Okay, Saffron Studio returns next Monday at 8 a.m. until 10 a.m. For you now, though, it's the news.
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3: From the Sky News Centre at 10. The victims minister says specialist courtrooms just for rape and sexual offences will make a huge difference. They're due to be set up in the next 2 years in England and Wales. As part of wider government efforts to tackle gender-based violence, a task force was announced yesterday to address misogyny. Rachel Bridge is from a girl guiding group in Derbyshire.
4: We want all girls to know they can do anything, so we want to empower them to speak up. We want them to feel safe and have safe spaces to go to.
3: The UK's air traffic control operator says a technical issue is causing disruption to flights. NATS says there's a problem at its Prestwick Centre in Scotland. There are reports of delays at Manchester Airport. Health leaders are warning the NHS is facing the most challenging period for transplants in over 10 years. There are concerns over a sharp decline in organ donation as record numbers of people wait for a match. Elsewhere, the leader of the Liberal Democrats says the UK is failing in maternity care as he announces plans on how he'll make it safe. The party has set out its proposal to plough £600 million into services at its conference in Brighton. New measures would include bringing in one-to-one midwifery for every woman in labour, paid for by a drop in negligence payouts. Sir Ed Davey says it is vital.
5: We're seeing scandal after scandal with women having awful injuries, even losing babies in their maternity services. Not fit for purpose. We've got policies to tackle that. So across the board, I think you'll see Liberal Democrats dealing with the problems that people are facing.
3: Germany's Friedrich Merz has described a state election result for his centre-right Christian Democratic Union party as a disaster. He's vowed to stay in office, while the far-right Alternative for Germany party topped the polls. And to sport now, where Manchester United snatched a 1-1 draw against Fulham in the Premier League. Liverpool go into the international break sixth after a 1-0 win at Bournemouth, and Rangers beat Celtic 1-0 in the Scottish Premiership. That's the latest. I'm Imani Rana.

0: like a brother, treat you like a friend, respect you like a lover. Oh, oh, oh, oh, oh, oh.
1: You could bet that, never gotta sweat that. You could bet that, never gotta sweat that. You could bet that, never gotta sweat that. You could bet that, never gotta

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2: From the Sky News Centre at 11, flights are being disrupted in Scotland, Northern England and Northern Ireland because of an air traffic control issue. Manchester, Belfast International, Edinburgh and George Best Belfast City airports have seen the most cancellations this morning. 2,000 UK flights were cancelled earlier this month due to a technical fault. Travel correspondent for The Telegraph, Simon Calder, says there are some very long delays.
3: If you're delayed by an hour to or from one of the airports in the northern half of the UK, then you're doing pretty well. I'm seeing delays of up to 4 hours. That is going to build into more cancellations later on during the day.
2: Every Crown Court in England and Wales will get a specialist room for rape and serious sexual offences within 2 years. Victims will be kept apart from defendants and given fixed trial dates, in changes aimed at making the process less traumatic. Vladimir Putin's party has, as expected, done well in Russia's tightly controlled elections. It's claimed nearly 60% of the vote in a contest with little serious competition. The Conservative leader says she wants to reverse a post-Brexit rule change and bring back tax-free shopping for tourists. Kemi Badenoch says if her party returns to power, they'll get rid of the VAT refund scheme from 2021. Real-term spending remains 8% lower than before the pandemic. Shadow Treasury Minister Gareth Davies says it'd be a big push for our economy.
4: We believe that this will result in more money being spent on our high street to the tune of about £4 billion. This is something that we want to see because it helps not just the high street, but economic growth and prosperity to support businesses at probably what is a very difficult time.
2: The Lib Dems said they spend £600 million improving maternity care, including one-to-one midwifery for every woman in labour. They say the cost would be covered by reducing payouts when maternity care goes wrong. And Cindy Crawford's son, Presley Gerber, has died at the age of 27. He'd sought treatment for problems with drugs in the months before his death. That's the latest. I'm Imani Rana.

Good afternoon. Do you know what day it is today? It is, in fact, the 21st of September. And so I'm going to be playing this song all night long.

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1: Now, obviously, September is the month that all of the back-to-school stuff happens, but 2 years ago, yesterday, this album released.

Mary. The song obviously telling the story of an 8-foot-tall fiberglass gorilla stolen from an actual garden centre in Scotland.

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4: From the Sky News Centre at 1. The Transport Secretary says engineers have fixed the problem following an air traffic control issue that's cancelled and delayed flights. It's affected airports in Scotland, Northern Ireland and Northern England. Operator Nat says it's down to a connectivity problem unrelated to the massive software fault less than 2 weeks ago. Former air traffic controller Michelle Robson says it'll take time to get back to normal.
5: It takes quite a while to wind back up again to the full rate of flow for aircraft, so unfortunately this ends up with a knock-on effect with people on delayed flights being further delayed, and they all have to get a slot when it's very busy, so we will see some disruption for a while.
4: Rape and sexual assault cases will be dealt with in specialist courtrooms under new government plans to tackle violence against women and girls. Every Crown Court in England and Wales is being promised at least one dedicated facility, with trials getting a fixed date. Survivors will also be offered a private entrance. Justice Secretary Alex Norris says the plans will put victims first.
6: At the moment, 40% of rape and sexual offences cases fall over or don't get to trial when they're supposed to. The interventions we're putting in place, which help victims, which help witnesses through that process, will mean more effective running of those trials and in turn help us with efficiency in the court system.
4: Helen Jenner's just been named as the leader of Reform UK in Wales. It follows the arrest and resignation of Dan Thomas. President Putin's United Russia parties retained its decisive majority in the National Parliament. It was a tightly controlled poll, though, which excluded most candidates who oppose Moscow's war in Ukraine. Southport killer Axel Rudakabana allegedly threw boiling water mixed with sugar at a prison officer last May. He faces four charges, including attempted grievous bodily harm, and is due at the Old Bailey next month. And Brooklyn Peltz Beckham and Paris Hilton are among those who have been remembering model Presley Gerber. The son of supermodel Cindy Crawford died in a rehab facility yesterday. That's the latest. I'm Imani Rana.
1: Good evening. 2 minutes past one on URY. This is delicious.
7: I'm so happy to be back. Oh, my God. I'm so excited.
1: Exactly. We are back.
8: We're so back.
1: We are back.
8: We're not ready for how back we're about to be.

0: Radio by students for students.
1: You are why.
2: And we are indeed back. It has been... I'm trying to do maths now. I should have a break. 7 months.
3: 7 months?
2: Since we last did a delicious.
3: Oh, wow. That really has been quite a while.
2: Yeah, it's been a while. So, for those who've not been paying attention, could you, Liz, tell us everything that's gone on in your life in the last 7 months in one sentence?
3: What month was 7 months ago?
2: February.
3: February. What's happened to me since February?
2: Yeah.
3: Ugh.
2: In one sentence. And you're only allowed one comma.
3: And I'm only allowed one comma.
2: Yeah.
3: Okay, the restraints that you're putting on me feel quite oppressive right now, I kind of have to say.
2: No hyphens, no dashes, and no colons.
3: What?
2: Or parentheses.
3: What if it's a word that has a hyphen in it anyway?
2: Okay, hyphens are allowed. Okay. No parentheses.
3: No parentheses, okay. Let me just have a quick flip through my camera roll. I'm going to say... emotional devastation plus good vibes. And also I went to Germany.
2: Nice.
3: What about you? What about you? Friend.
2: More of the same.
3: It's just never ending. Well, to be honest, I could say more of the same as well.
2: Yes, that is
3: but
2: fair.
3: I feel like our levels of more of the same are a bit different. We've got this joke. We've had this joke since first year that my life is like a TV show where every week is a new episode because something bad happens every week. Mm. And he's just like this background character that like acts as my moral support.
2: Yeah, yeah. So. I'm just like in Friends, the a good dude works in the cafe. That's my
3: that's
2: kind
3: you.
2: Of level. It's exactly the same.
3: Which Friends character am I? If you're Gunther.
2: But you're so all of them all in one.
3: Stop it. Oh my god. This is Dee's way of saying I've got main character
2: Janice.
3: Energy. Huh?
2: No.
3: Huh? What did you say to me? Janice?
2: Yep.
3: Okay.
2: What I like here is we're getting a bit reminiscing now. if we return to the first episode of A Year in the Life we did together, we talked about which Derry Girls character.
3: Oh yes,
2: you were,
3: we
2: and
3: did.
2: You got
3: we
2: deeply
3: did.
2: Offended.
3: Yes, because you said I was Erin.
2: Yeah.
3: Who's annoying.
2: Yeah.
3: Fab.
2: And we're back. yes, so this is delicious. We're on every single Monday, 1 till 2 p.m. on URY. We've got lots coming up for you in the next hour. We're going to be talking about our fantasy cabinet, because have you heard, folks? Big news, there's a new Prime Minister.
3: There's a new Prime Minister in town. What?
2: I know, they finally got rid of Liz Truss. so we're going to have a look at what the ideal cabinet for that could be, with a few celebrities.
3: Yeah.
2: We've got some bad jokes.
3: Yep.
2: Bad jokes incoming. Some of our pick of the weeks of songs and flatmate therapy, because we're living together now.
3: God, it's awful, guys.
2: Yeah, so there's lots annoying me and I need to get it off my chest.
3: Yeah.
2: So we'll be talking about that. Lots of things on the way, including some great music. Speaking of...
4: Ta-ta-ta.
2: From their upcoming album, Songs from the Wedding Cake. This single came out just last Friday. Have you heard it yet?
3: No.
2: Oh, it's very good. This is Husband. By Blossoms, of
3: Woo,
2: course.
3: Woo, Blossoms!
2: Absolutely. Very, very good stuff. Their new album coming out in about a month's time, I think. So have a little listen. We've also got some new music from Bieber Doobie coming up in the show.

0: It's Freshers Week. It's URY.
1: We're back. Have I mentioned? Have you heard that we're back?
2: No.
1: You know who's not back, though?
2: Who?
1: Keir Starmer.
2: That is true.
1: He's not back.
2: Topical, folks.
1: He's successfully been. And I want to stress, right, we're not a news show. We're not a news show. We're not interested in your...
2: This is where I get all of my news from.
1: What? Delicious?
2: Yeah.
1: I get most of my news from spam, to be honest.
2: Wow. When
1: I found out that Dolly Partner died because Arlo messaged me, and I was like, Arlo's my most trustworthy news source. Anyway, I figured, seeing as there's a new big cheese in charge, we've had to have a bit of a reshuffle of the cabinet, and we're not going to comment on the state of the cabinet. I'm not interested in that. What I'm interested in is the ideal cabinet, who we would definitely want, right? So I thought we could have a go at populating it with some British national treasures, right?
2: And to be clear, this is not about qualification.
1: No.
2: This is about vibes.
1: This is purely vibes-based, right? We're talking celebrities, we're talking iconic characters, stuff like that. Maybe, I don't know, I put Marmite down for something.
2: Marmite.
1: Yeah.
2: Wow.
1: So, you know, we'll give it a go. Let's start with the big three. Chancellor of the Exchequer. I find Exchequer to be such a hard word to say. Exchequer.
2: Yeah.
1: Exchequer.
2: Yeah.
1: Is that right?
2: It's like checker with an X on the front.
1: Exchequer.
2: Yeah.
1: Okay, that was embarrassing. Chancellor of the Exchequer.
2: Chancellor of the Exchequer is no longer pining the fjords. He is an Exchequer. That's a dated reference there.
1: I didn't understand
2: that. Monty Python.
1: Oh, my word. Foreign Secretary and Home Secretary. And we'll chuck in defences there as well.
2: Okay.
1: Who do you think would make a real good Chancellor of the Exchequer?
2: Well, it's somebody who obviously used to play checkers.
1: Clearly.
2: A good chance. So it's got to be someone who's good with money.
1: Yeah.
2: Someone who's a bit detail-focused.
1: Uh-huh.
2: Martin Lewis.
1: Yeah.
2: I mean, that's a bit of a basic answer.
1: It is.
2: In fairness.
1: It is.
2: ABBA.
1: ABBA?
2: Yeah, because they had a song, Money, Money, Money.
1: Okay, but they're not British. They're not British icons.
2: Oh,
1: they're Swedish icons.
2: Out loud.
1: Sorry. I feel like...
2: You don't have to be British to be an MP, you know.
1: Okay, fine.
2: Who do you think?
1: I went for Del Boy from Only Fools and Horses.
2: Oh, yeah, now he's got dated references. Have you watched Only Fools and
1: Horses? Yes, I have.
2: I haven't.
1: Why haven't you? It's a brilliant... It's a classic show.
2: I watch Only Fools and Horses.
1: Okay.
2: I've got better things to do
1: You've got better things to do with your life. Like what? Watch Downton Abbey?
2: I watched Independence Day the other night.
1: Oh, my word.
2: That's very good.
1: Let's move. Moving on, okay?
2: Yeah.
1: Foreign Secretary. I think I've got a cracking one for this.
2: Yeah.
1: I think Paddington Bear.
2: Paddington's good.
1: Jess Glyn? Yeah. Why Jess Glyn?
2: Because Foreign Secretary, you've got to travel a lot, and she's on all of the flights. All of the Jet 2 flights.
1: Nothing beats a Jet 2 holiday.
2: Jess Glyn will be able to get good value for money for the taxpayer.
1: This is true.
2: On good value flights.
1: Okay.
2: Other airlines are, of course, available.
1: Okay, fine. Home Secretary.
2: Home Secretary.
1: Mm-hmm.
2: Iggle Piggle.
1: Iggle Piggle.
2: I want Iggle Piggle in charge of the prisons.
1: He's quite comforting, I think. He's quite good.
2: Iggle Piggle can sort out immigration, I think.
1: Iggle
2: Piggle. No, because Iggle Piggle uses a small boat. So Iggle Piggle knows what he's talking about. Iggle Piggle for Home Secretary. Sorted.
1: Piggle. Home Secretary. Fantastic.
2: Okay. Andy Burnham, you don't know what you're talking about.
1: Get Iggle Piggle in there.
2: Yeah.
1: I don't think I can top Iggle Piggle, to be honest.
2: Okay.
1: Last one, Defence.
2: Defence.
1: Minister for Defence.
2: Okay.
1: Who do we want?
2: Defence. What do you think? Have you got a...
1: Yeah, but I don't know how... I've got Steve Backshall.
2: Steve Backshall.
1: Yeah.
2: What is the new MOD going to invest really heavily in Great White Shark?
1: Yeah, I feel like it would be really awesome to be like, we've got Deadly 60 on our side. It's also quite hot, so I wanted to throw him in there.
2: What? Sorry.
1: I'm quite attracted.
2: Let's just stop here for a second. let's just rewind a touch, folks. What you're saying. Elizabeth Slater,
1: Hello.
2: Esquire,
1: Hello.
2: Is claiming that the sexiest cabinet position is defence. Is that where we're going with
1: this? I guess. What do you think is the sexiest cabinet position?
2: Fair point, actually.
1: It is defence.
2: No, it's not defence.
1: No, because it is, though.
2: I
1: want somebody who could beat up the other guy. Do you know what I mean?
2: I think this says a lot about what you like in people.
1: Oh, my word. Okay. Just because I'm into Steve Backshall, guys. He's hotter than Bear Grylls, and I'll die on that hill.
2: That is true, yeah. He's a lot better than him as well. I think the sexiest is pensions.
1: That's just objectively untrue.
2: Pensions are sexy. It's important, as soon as you can, to put all of your money into a good, decent pension fund.
1: Pap.
2: It's a very valuable thing.
1: Brilliant.
2: That's one of our big life lessons this September.

0: A little bit of Earth, Wind and Fire there on URY. This is, of course, Delicious. And Liz has been saying some particularly vile things about various secretaries of defence.
1: Oh, I never kiss and tell.
0: Yeah. So, should we do some lower cabinet positions?
1: We can do some lower cabinet positions if you want. So, to recap, we've had Chancellor of the Exchequer, which I now know how to say, Foreign Secretary, Home Secretary and Defence. Let's move on to Health and Social Care, dude.
0: Health and Social Care. Who's the healthiest of them all? I don't know. What do you think?
1: And this one's controversial.
0: Oh dear.
1: Mary Berry.
0: Mary Berry for health and social care.
1: In the sense that, and this is, and I'm sorry to any big Mary Berry fans when I say this, it's a miracle she's still alive.
0: That is true.
1: Like, picture of health, a very, very healthy elderly woman.
0: Yeah.
1: And also, the cooking, good at healthy eating.
0: She mostly does cakes.
1: Yeah, but that's good for your, that's good for the health. Okay, but they're magic cakes because she's still alive, okay? They're magic cakes because she's still alive.
0: Right, okay, I think there's a lot to unpack in this.
1: Okay, so who do you think's better than Berry? Who do you think would be better than Mary Berry?
0: A qualified doctor.
1: A qualified doctor, well, like...
0: Harry Hill.
1: Is it Harry...
0: He's a qualified doctor, yeah, before he was a comedian, he was a GP.
1: Okay. I didn't... Okay, but he's bold, so...
0: Bold people are allowed to be in government. The Chancellor of the Exchequer currently is bold.
1: Okay, I guess. Well, it's a good job.
0: So it's the First Minister of Scotland.
1: It's a good job I'm not into them and I'm exclusively into the Secretary
0: of Defence. Yeah. I'm sure there have been bold... In fact, the most... The current Chancellor of the Exchequer was previously Secretary of Defence.
1: Yeah, but I wasn't into him then.
0: And he's bold.
1: I wasn't into them then. I'm into them
0: now.
1: Right,
0: okay.
1: Anyway.
0: So you're just into Wes Streeting.
1: No, I'm into Steve Bagshaw. Okay, who do you think would be better for health and social care? Harry Hill.
0: Yeah.
1: Okay, that's fine then. Justice. Minister for Justice.
0: Justice.
1: I think Rob Rind is a really easy one, so we can't have him.
0: Simon Cowell.
1: Oh, I like that, actually.
0: Used to judging things.
1: Yeah, very judgmental. Very judgmental kind of man. Okay, fine. What about education?
0: Ooh, education.
1: Education.
0: Tony Blair, 1997. I don't know. He was a teacher of some sort.
1: Well, there's the, what's the story in Ballymore?
0: Miss
1: Hooley,
0: wouldn't
1: you like to know? But that also feels a bit on the nose.
0: Hacker? Yeah. That's children's television.
1: This is
0: has
1: true.
0: An understanding of non-formal education.
1: We're just innocent men.
0: Yeah. We're just innocent ministers.
1: We're just innocent ministers.
0: Imagine Hacker doing PMQs. That would be brilliant. Hacker will also, in this, be Deputy Prime Minister, so can sub in for Andy Burnham when he's on his hollybobs.
1: That'd be cool, yeah. I think. I think I'd vote for Hacker.
0: Yeah,
1: I would. What was the other one called? It was Hacker and...
0: Dodge.
1: Right, what happened to... It feels like he's had a real
0: still
1: fall
0: about.
1: From grace.
0: No, Dodge works on CBeebies.
1: Right.
0: Hacker is the CBBC person, and then Dodge does the younger children sort of end of the remit.
1: I see.
0: There's a system to these things, you know.
1: I believe. Okay. Next up... Workplace and pensions. Who's doing that?
0: Somebody really dull.
1: I think as a career man, Mr. Bean would be a shout.
0: Mr. Bean. I imagine Mr. Bean in a union negotiation would do very well.
1: Yeah, I think so, actually. Yeah. I feel like he's got the people's support on his side. Do you know what I mean?
0: Yeah, this is good. Mm-hmm. Right, shall we get some quick fire ones?
1: Quick fire ones. Yes, let's go. So... Business, innovation, trade and science.
0: This is very quick fire.
1: Yeah, that was really poor from you. The Go Compare guy.
0: The Go Compare guy. Excellent. Good stuff.
1: Go Compare. Well done. Next up, transport.
0: Thomas the Tank Engine.
1: Okay, I want James from Derry Girls for...
0: James from Derry Girls.
1: Because of him driving
0: shout.
1: The car really, really slowly in that one episode being like, no.
0: Or all four in between us.
1: Yes.
0: Yeah.
1: Yes.
0: That's good.
1: All four of them. Energy and security. Energy security. Net zero.
0: I don't know.
1: Well, you're bad at this then.
0: Net zero. Nets, fishing, Bob Mortimer.
1: Okay, fantastic. Food and rural affairs.
0: Janet, who works at the Tesco in... that way.
1: In your local?
0: Yeah.
1: Janet, who works in your local Tesco. Okay, and then finally, the big one. Digital, culture, media and sport.
0: Alex Brown.
2: Broadcasting to York University. You are mine.
0: That's the SAB, to be clear.
1: I wanted Alison Hammond for that one.
0: Ooh, that'd be good as well. Or Zara Larsson with Midnight Sun coming up for you now on URY.

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1: And every single show this week, we're doing some of our pick of the weeks from both of us. Mm-hmm. For me this week, Rotterdam or Anywhere by the beautiful South. Do you know the song?
2: No.
1: Oh, it's very good. From their fifth studio album from 1996, this is the beautiful South with Rotterdam or Anywhere.
3: And the women tuck their hair like they're trying to prove it won't fall out. And all the men are gargoyles, diplomats.

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2: This unfortunately couldn't be Rotterdam or anywhere because we're in York, we're University Radio York, and we're so happy to have you here for Delicious. Me and Dee are back.
3: Absolutely.
2: And what we've got for you actually are some horrendously bad jokes.
3: Very, very, very
2: right,
3: bad jokes.
2: Right, so I'm going to start. I'll tell you my first bad joke.
3: Hold on. Drum roll, please.
2: Whoever invented knock-knock jokes should get a Nobel Prize.
4: Round of applause, everybody.
2: Wow, I feel so loved in this moment. I feel so respected for the joke that I made.
3: Wow.
2: It was pretty bad.
3: Yeah, that was awful.
2: Do you think you can make a worse joke?
3: What do ducks have the table on the 25th of December?
2: I don't know.
3: Christmas quackers.
2: I think mine was worse.
3: Yeah, I think so.
2: I think mine was worse.
3: What that tells me, folks, is I am a comedic genius.
2: I don't think that's what it should tell
3: I
2: you.
3: I think it is. I'm a comedic genius. Ladies and gentlemen, please give it up for the comedic genius. The thing isn't loading. That's not worked.
2: That's upsetting.
3: Yeah.
2: That's horrible. Just to say, though, if you think that you can top it, if you think you've got a worse joke, you should message in.
3: Absolutely.
2: URY.org.uk.
3: Yes. Do let us know. Whilst you're doing that, though, here's a little of the Spice Girls.

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1: Join URY now.
2: URY.org.uk/get involved.
3: Wannabe by Spice Girls there. And now for my pick of the week, Sabrina Carpenter with Tears, because she just gets me on a fundamental level you guys don't understand. She's just like in my soul. It's crazy.
4: It's been a very stressful time for Liz recently.

0: are why.
1: That was a Sabrina Carpenter.
2: It was a Sabrina Carpenter.
1: It was a Sabrina Carpenter.
2: It was Tears by Sabrina Carpenter, and we had a lovely time, didn't we, Dee?
1: You had a lovely time.
2: I had a fantastic time.
1: I was quite scared. Yeah. So, if you didn't know, dear readers...
2: Dear listeners, excuse me.
1: Dear readers, we are now living together.
2: You don't have to make it sound like we're married.
1: In a state of holy matrimony.
2: Heaven forbid.
1: So we're in a house now.
2: Yeah, we are.
1: And, we've decided for the purpose of sustaining a healthy relationship.
2: Yeah, it's important to air our concerns.
1: Yeah.
2: Right?
1: So this is flatmate therapy.
2: Exactly.
1: We're going to be talking about the things that are troubling us about the other.
2: You know what? Mi casa es su casa. You know what I'm saying?
1: Oui, oui. Would you like to begin?
2: I can begin. So one of the big things about Dee specifically, and I should stress this by saying that we live with another person. We live with the wonderful Erin, our head of sport. We're not involving Erin in this.
1: No, my
2: grievance is specifically with Dee. Yeah. My grievance with Dee is when I came downstairs the other day to do a laundry load, and Dee's load was already in there, and I was like, no, it's messed up my entire morning. I can't do it. And then Dee tricked me into staying down. I had to leave, and Dee tricked me into staying downstairs in the kitchen and talking. I was like, it's okay, it won't be long until Dee's wash is over, and then I'll put my wash in, and then it'll be fine. It was there for like an hour later, and I was like, I needed to leave. I need to go. I don't remember where I had to go, but it was very stressful. I think it was for a move-in or something. And I was like, now I've got no time to do my laundry, and I'm blaming Dee for it. It's all Dee's fault.
1: Thank you for feeling comfortable to say that.
2: You're welcome.
1: If I could just counter that, I'd like to say that this putting on a load of washing early in the morning was 10 o'clock. So, you know, you could have gotten up earlier. And you didn't have to stay. You started talking to me.
2: But I remember consciously trickery. Thinking, like, man, I can't leave now. I need to leave. I can't leave now.
1: That's just on you and, like, your thoughts about social situations.
2: Let's not make this about me. This is about you and what you did to me.
1: Right.
2: What you did to me.
1: The point, I think, of this as well is to forgive. I think that's a key fundamental.
2: Okay. Yes, well, I forgive you for putting your laundry
1: in the
2: washing machine before me.
1: My turn now. Mm. What really annoys me... was last night. I was lying in bed, asleep. My wonderful flatmates had been out at a party that I wasn't invited to.
2: Sorry!
1: And that everybody I know went to, and I wasn't invited to, Arlo.
2: I'm so sorry.
1: And then, at 2:30, they come in the house. Fair enough, coming in the house. That's okay. I have no issue with that. What I do take issue with is the thundering up the stairs. So, let me, dear listener, say I'm in bed. Having a lovely time, nice and quiet, nice and quiet. It's very...
2: That's not what it sounds like.
1: That is what it sounds like from my bedroom.
2: I'm so sorry.
1: It's like a herd of wildebeest running across the Serengeti, except it's in our house in Fulford. So
2: you'd be hard pressed to find a herd of wildebeest in Fulford.
1: Well, apparently they live in the house, which made it a bit of a challenge to get back to sleep.
2: I will say, I was going up and down the stairs a lot. I did do that a lot.
1: Yeah, quite quickly as well.
2: I'm so sorry.
1: Because there's, you know, you can step sort of slowly and carefully.
2: No, but I didn't want. Okay. But part of this is to forgive.
1: And I forgive you for it.
2: Fantastic.
1: Provided you don't do it again.
2: No promises. In my defence, I was very drunk. I remember consciously thinking, maybe we'll wake up Dee, and then going, I'm hungry, and then forgetting about it.
1: Yes, but you could have stayed in the kitchen, got the food downstairs.
2: No, because I needed to sort myself out. It's complicated.
1: Okay. I am
2: sorry you weren't invited to the party, though.
1: Yeah. Anyway, here's a bit of Spandau Ballet.

0: Spanner Valley there with Gold on Delicious on URY. It is 8 minutes to two, and what isn't gold is this joke that a listener has sent in. Did you hear about the explosion at the cheese factory?
1: No.
0: All that was left was debris.
1: Ba-dum-ts.
0: Disappointed.
1: It was pretty poor, actually.
0: Yeah.
1: Wow. I'm offended that you would send that in.
0: Yeah. We're okay with sending in, you know, okay jokes, but

0: And that is just about it for Delicious this week. We'll be back next week. Liz is grumpy that we're trying to get the outro. We're back every single Monday, 1 till 2 p.m. Who knows what it'll be? Do make sure to tune in. That was Talk Talk, Charlie XCX. Bye bye.
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5: From the Sky News Centre at 2, the body which runs air traffic across the UK has apologised for a second problem in less than 2 weeks. It's affecting flights into and out of Scotland, Northern Ireland and Northern England, causing cancellations and delays. The connectivity issue's now been fixed, but disruptions expected. Travel agent Richard Slater says things like this cause widespread upheaval.
6: It's not just the passengers, it's the travel agents, the airlines, the tour operators, the hoteliers. There's a big effect. And I don't think the government are putting the full pressure on the system. I think the government needs to take as much responsibility as NATS.
5: Alterations to the way courts handle rape and serious sexual offences in England and Wales have been welcomed by the Victims Minister. Alex Davis-Jones has called violence against women and girls a national epidemic. Victims will be kept apart from defendants and given fixed trial dates. Helen Jenners, the new leader of Reform in Wales. Dan Thomas stepped down following his arrest on suspicion of assault and controlling all coercive behaviour. He's denied wrongdoing. Sir Ed Davies rejecting growing criticism from within his own party. South Cotswolds MP Ross Savage claims the Lib Dems need to rediscover their insurgent spirit, while Devon County Council leader Julian Brazil says they're sleepwalking into irrelevance. Sir Ed's reacted.
7: You can't please people all the time. And I would say to Devon councillor, we've now got 6 Liberal Democrat MPs in Devon. That's not happened since the 1920s. I happen to know Julian Brazil. We've rarely seen eye to eye. So all I would say is we're going to build the success we've had.
5: The German Chancellor's vowed to stay in office. Friedrich Merz has admitted disastrous state election results saw the far right make significant gains. And police have uncovered the UK's largest ever stash of fake vinyl records. The man behind the scam's been jailed for 3.5 years. That's the latest. I'm Faye De Silva.
8: Even our presenters need a break.
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2: From the Sky News Centre at 3. The UK's air traffic control chief is facing fresh calls to go after a second major failure in less than 2 weeks. Flights from Scotland, Northern Ireland and Northern England have been cancelled and delayed by a connectivity issue that's now been resolved. Ryanair's repeating calls for NATS boss Martin Rolfe to step down or be fired. Aviation expert Doug McLean says the operator's standing out for all the wrong reasons.
3: I can't think in the last 20, 30 years that we've had that sort of frequency of failure. Flight delays around lunchtime today, the NATS failure had accumulated about 36,000 minutes of delay.
2: Every Crown Court in England and Wales will have a dedicated facility to hear rape and sexual assault cases. A fixed trial date's also being promised. Cleveland police have arrested 12 people in a crackdown on organised crime in Middlesbrough. It follows a number of incidents over recent weeks, including a crash in which 7 people died and a suspected arson attack which killed a woman and her niece. Reform UK has a new leader in Wales following the arrest and resignation of Dan Thomas. Nigel Farage says Helen Jenner is a determined campaigner. Cole Palmer and Declan Rice are among 5 players to withdraw from the latest England squad ahead of 4 Nations League fixtures. Kobbie Mainoo, Marcus Rashford and Tino Livramento are also out. Morgan Gibbs-White and James Garner have been called up as replacements. Former England striker Emile Heskey says Gibbs-White has a great chance to impress.
4: Disappointed to see Cole Palmer being pulled out, but a great opportunity for Gibbs-White. Been calling for it. He's had a fantastic season. Another great start to the season. So it's his opportunity to stake a claim.
2: And tea drinkers are being warned about potential problems with their brews. Farmers in Kenya say global warming's affecting their crops. That's the latest. I'm Fader Silver.

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2: From the Sky News Centre at 4. Ryanair's renewed its call for the head of the UK's air traffic control body to resign or be fired. Flights in and out of Northern Ireland, Scotland and parts of England are being affected by a second issue in under a fortnight. It's now been resolved, but disruptions continuing. The Prime Minister says the scales of justice must be rebalanced with victims put first. Specialist courtrooms to deal with rape and sexual offences are being promised in England and Wales over the next 2 years, along with fixed trial dates. Chief Executive of Rape Crisis England and Wales, Kira Bergman, says it's only the start.
3: We would really like there to be universal access to free trauma-informed support at whatever stage of the journey someone's at, and actually irrespective of whether or not they decide to pursue criminal justice. But we think that that also would make a difference in helping people to remain in the system.
2: Cleveland police say they've arrested 12 people following early morning raids in a bid to tackle organised crime. The rains at Grangetown follow a number of serious incidents in and around Middlesbrough in recent weeks. They include the A66 crash, which killed two police officers and five young men, and a suspected arson attack in which a seven-year-old girl and her aunt died. A court heard Southport killer Axel Rudakabana threw boiling water mixed with sugar at a prison officer. He's also alleged to have punched another at Belmarsh Prison in South London last year. Three media outlets are planning to sue the Trump administration for banning them from the White House. The president accuses CNN, Politico and MS Now of reporting fake news. And Cole Palmer and Declan Rice have withdrawn from the latest England squad. Kobbie Mainoo, Marcus Rashford and Tino Livramento are also out. That's the latest. I'm

all the days we were together, to all the time we were apart, of each other's lives.

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2: From the Sky News Centre at 5. Pressure's mounting on the head of the UK's air traffic control system after a second major issue in less than 2 weeks. NATS boss Martin Rolfe is facing fresh calls to resign or be sacked following a connectivity problem affecting flights from Scotland, Northern Ireland and parts of England. It's been resolved, though the disruption remains. Edinburgh Airport's affected. Its outgoing chief executive is Gordon Dewar.
3: Well, the system's clearly not working twice in the last 2 weeks, and it's national infrastructure that we're all dependent upon. NATS are obviously responsible for ensuring that system is robust, resilient and capable of doing it. And at the moment we're not getting that, so I think something needs to change.
2: The Prime Minister says specialist courtrooms to deal with rape and sexual offences will help improve conviction rates. Every Crown Court in England and Wales is being promised under plans to combat violence against women and girls. There'll also be more training for staff and fixed trial dates. Marcus Johnston is a criminal defence solicitor. He says the changes don't go far enough.
4: The problem isn't just what happens in a courtroom, it's everything that happens in the 3, 4, 5 years before it gets to the courtroom. That's the criminal system, and that needs addressing. That's where the problems are, I think.
2: Donald Trump's battle with the US media has escalated. A number of news organisations say they won't be covering the president's White House events today after reporters from CNN, Politico and MS Now were denied access. Two arrests have been made after hundreds of people were evacuated following a suspicious fire at a hotel in Kent. Emergency services were called to the site in Folkestone on Saturday. Reform UK has a new leader in Wales following the arrest and resignation of Dan Thomas. Nigel Farage was called Helen Jenner a determined campaigner. And police have uncovered the UK's biggest ever haul of fake vinyl. A forger made almost £3 million by selling thousands of fake records. That's the latest. And Sage Silver.

0: know you want the whole one. Not on straight, but I'm about to blow one. Bite that mic, I know you never stole one. Girls that like the story, so I told one.
1: Salford, Mainland, Cashback.

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2: From the Sky News Centre at 6, the dance teacher stabbed in the Southport attack has condemned hospital bosses for failing to reveal her medical records had been accessed inappropriately. Leanne Lucas says she believes the NHS Trust withheld the news because they hoped it would never come out. She's told us she wants to see safeguards.
3: Real regulations, real policies, real legislation, potentially a law that says, you know what, if you're going to open someone's files and you're going to repeatedly do it, I'm sorry, you cannot work in this role anymore.
2: The Trust has apologised, adding a decision was taken not to inform the patients because of the potential psychological impacts. There's fresh pressure on the head of the UK's air traffic control system. A second issue at NATS in under 2 weeks has disrupted flights in Scotland, Northern Ireland and parts of England. The connectivity issue's been fixed, but disruption's continuing. Here's travel agent Richard Slater.
4: It's not just the passengers, it's the travel agents, the airlines, the tour operators, the hoteliers. There's a big effect. And I don't think the government are putting the full pressure on the system. I think the government needs to take as much responsibility as NATS.
2: Every Crown Court in England and Wales will have a

early morning raids in and around Middlesbrough. The force is cracking down on drug dealing and organised crime weeks after the A66 crash in which 7 people were killed. Donald Trump's battle with the media has escalated. Some organisations are refusing to cover the president's events today, while CNN, MS Now and Politico are suing his administration for being banned from the White House. And England's Nations League preparations have been disrupted, with 5 withdrawals from the squad. Declan Rice and Cole Palmer are among those missing upcoming matches. That's the latest. I'm Faye De Silva.

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2: From the Sky News Centre at 7. The head of the UK's air traffic control systems facing further backlash. A second issue at NATS in under 2 weeks has seen flights delayed or cancelled in Scotland, Northern Ireland and parts of England. The connectivity problem's been resolved, but disruptions ongoing, including for this passenger at Edinburgh Airport, who's faced repeated delays.
3: We actually physically got on the plane and then they told us on the plane. We sat there for 30 minutes, then they took us off the plane back to the waiting area and I sat there for two and a half hours, and then reboarded the plane. But when I got back on the plane, they then told me that they'd missed the slot to take off.
2: Meanwhile, many flights in the US have been grounded by communication issues with air traffic control. Busy airports on the East Coast are affected, including in Boston and New York. The dance teacher who survived the Southport stabbings is accusing hospital bosses of keeping her in the dark over a data breach. Leanne Lucas and other patients had their medical records inappropriately accessed by staff. She's told us there's been a cover-up since 2024.
4: We found out almost 2 years on. They knew that our files had been looked at in 2024. They knew. One of the parts of this that hurts me the most is all of their meetings and conversations they've been having in these last 2 years of how do we not let them know.
2: The Trust has apologised for the breach. Teachers in Northern Ireland are due to begin industrial action over workloads. Talks between unions and the Department of Education have failed to reach an agreement. Southern Water has been handed another multi-million pound fine over sewage pollution in Kent. It's been ordered to pay £2.4 million for harming the environment around Faversham and Whitstable between 2019 and 2021. And Scotland have suffered a double injury blow with Kieran Tierney and Kenny McLean pulling out of their Nations League squad. Christine Montgomery has been promoted from the under-21 team. That's the latest. I'm Faye De Silver.

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2: From the Sky News Centre at 8, Downing Street has declined to back the head of the UK's air traffic control provider. A second incident in under 2 weeks has disrupted flights in Scotland, Northern Ireland and parts of England. The connectivity issue was resolved fairly quickly, but disruptions lasted for longer. Edinburgh Airport was affected as Scotland's First Minister John Swinney praised a £500 million investment there.
3: It's very regrettable there's been an issue about the air traffic control system today, but it demonstrates the importance of all organisations, and particularly their traffic control system, having resilience, being able to withstand issues in the systems so that people can rely on the services that are being provided.
2: Meanwhile, communication issues have grounded flights on America's East Coast. A backup fibre line's been accidentally severed. The dance teacher stabbed in the Southport attack has condemned hospital bosses for failing to reveal her medical records had been accessed inappropriately. Leanne Lucas says she believes the NHS Trust withheld the news because they hoped it would never come out. She's told us she wants to see safeguards.
4: Real regulations, real policies, real legislations, potentially a law that says, you know what, if you're going to open someone's files and you're going to repeatedly do it, I'm sorry, you cannot work in this role anymore.
2: The Trust has apologised. The Prime Minister says specialist courtrooms for rape and sexual offences cases in England and Wales will improve prosecution rates. Fixed trial dates are also being promised. A number of American news organisations aren't covering Donald Trump's events today as his battle against fake news escalates. CNN, MS Now and Politico are suing his administration for being banned from the White House. And Spain's manager has been rewarded for winning this year's World Cup. Luis de la Fuente has signed a 6-year contract extension. That's the latest. I'm Fade Silva.
5: Hello and welcome to Cree's Playlist. I'm Saffron and we're here with you until 10 p.m. It's Charlie XCX. I got this.

0: are here for Pre's playlist today. Everyone else in the studio, could you introduce yourselves, please?
1: Hi, I'm Ned.
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0: And hello, shout out to Derwent Block E who are listening in. Please make sure to send in any song requests if you have them.
1: Is Derwent Block E where we've just had our meeting?
0: No, we were in Block J.
1: Oh.
0: Yeah. So we're going to be doing a little bit more later, a few fun games, quizzes, that kind of thing. But for you now, a bit of Cascada.

I'ma give it to you. Now give it to me. I'ma give it to you. Now give it to me. I'ma give it to you. Now give it to me. Get funky.

0: Pitbull there with Don't Stop the Party. Now, in terms of parties, do you guys have any parties that you've always massively wanted to go to?
1: Yes. Okay. Yes, but I would like you to come back to me.
0: Okay.
2: I would say I wasn't really a party person until recently, but yeah. I know, I feel like the Monaco Grand Prix is quite fabulous.
0: Ooh. Okay.
2: Like, that is surely a good party afterwards, like... The after party for that, it sounds good.
0: Yeah.
2: But maybe a bit fancy. That's something I'd never be able to go to. I'm too normal for that. So that's like a... Mm-hmm. That's a dream, isn't it, really?
1: Okay, I have got one now. I'd really like to go to Pink Pop, which is, like... I don't know. It just seems to be artists that I like show up there. Mm-hmm. It's in the south of the Netherlands. Somehow it seems to be always sunny every year. It's in the summer. Big festival. Good music. So yeah, Pink Pop would be my tip. Mm.
0: One of mine that I've always wanted to go to is one of King Julian's parties from Madagascar. Mm,
1: the Lima.
0: They just seem fantastic. I've always thought this ever since I was a kid. But, you know, if you are looking for an alternative to King Julian's parties, I would say URY socials are a good place to look.
2: Oh, no!
1: That was actually going to be my second answer.
0: Well, given I'm social sec, I mean, I would hope so.
1: Yeah. It was Pink Pop and then... Yeah, probably URY socials.
0: Being social sec is like, I am King Julian and then everyone else is, you know, the
1: we
0: lemurs.
1: We are the lemurs.
0: You are all the lemurs.
3: I like to move it, move it. I like to move it, move it. I like to move it, move it. You like to move it.

0: nothing, so there's nothing to regret. Other than this 4/4 kick drum pounding in my head.
1: It's Ray on University Radio York. It's Pre's Playlist.
2: Thank you for that, Ned.
1: I love that song. So
3: okay. I love Ray so much.
1: Throw it.
2: Okay. I want to talk to you guys about your favourite night out theme. Obviously, people are doing a lot of theme nights out right now for Freshers Week. Is there any theme that you guys have thought, wow, this is fantastic?
1: This wasn't the question you prepped us for.
2: It is!
3: I actually low-key hate themes because I hate buying new things. And I always feel pressure to... No, I'll wait for work.
1: Saffron's really looking upset right now.
3: I'm just not going to dress on theme, Saffron. You're just going to have to accept this.
2: I know.
3: I have a wig. I will wear it to that night. But I don't own a... I don't own a white shirt. I'm not buying one. I don't own a skirt, so I'm not buying one. So I will wear probably what I'm wearing. No, I'll wear something a bit nicer, but... I'm not buying. I refuse to buy things. I just find themes very difficult. I kind of hate buying clothes. So it's kind of like I don't want to buy something anywhere at once because I'm really not into consumerism.
2: Yeah,
3: so,
2: fair enough.
1: Okay,
2: and that's why we borrow from our friends.
1: I love consumerism.
3: None of my friends, I do not fit into their clothes. And I actually almost bought a shirt from Bershka and I was like, that would work for Saffron Social. And it didn't fit because it's made for 13-year-olds with no neat on them, so
2: okay,
3: blame the fashion industry.
2: I will blame the fashion industry.
3: I do think a British Icons is always a fun night.
2: We've got that upcoming on URI.
3: Should I go with Claudia Winkleman again? There's a very scary photo of me, Jenny, my housemates have never been more freaked out than me.
2: Absolutely,
3: me, Claudia
2: please
3: Winkleman.
2: Come with Claudia Winkleman.
3: Okay,
1: can I go for a much more fun take?
3: Yeah.
1: I like themed socials and I don't think they have to be consumeristic.
2: And since when have you ever dressed up for the theme?
1: That's not true, because my favourites are the ones where you kind of have to guess, the Tube Station social that we did.
2: Yeah, that
3: was
2: really, really
3: good. That was that is my favourite URI social. That was so fun.
1: Yeah,
2: that was good fun.
1: Because you get it and you get it and you have to look at somebody and you go, this could be Elephant and Castle.
3: I love Tube Station.
1: You know, or is this Victoria, or Victoria's not. Yes, it is.
3: I did Covent Garden.
2: Yeah, I was Victoria. I dressed up as Victoria Beckham.
1: Okay. Yeah, there you go. See, it's fun. That's a concept.
3: What's your favourite Tube Station, guys?
1: I'm a big fan of Canada Water.
3: Canada, that is niche. What were you doing in Canada Water?
1: I have some family links to Canada Water.
3: Oh, fair enough.
1: So, yeah. I was going to try and come up with a fun reason, but it's actually just my granddad used to live there.
2: Yeah, I think one of my favourite themes I've ever done, it's one of my first nights out at uni, and it was a Founders Night, and it is currently Founders Night again tonight. So if you're listening, you might be praying for Founders Night, which is Derwent and Langwith together. We had to wear our Langwith t-shirts, which were bright yellow, and then bright yellow face paint. And my flatmates and I today, we were going through and trying to find pictures to print out for our house. And we found a picture of us on that day a year ago. And it was just a really nice memory to look back on.
3: We didn't do that. Halifax is so,
1: I was going to say, sorry, if you're on East Campus, there's no culture.
3: Halifax culture is...
1: Halifax has culture, yeah. It's just not necessarily.
3: It's just not a positive one.
1: Yeah.
3: No, I've actually been told I can't slate Halifax in public. But
1: I also feel like
3: I did like my time in Halifax sometimes.
1: Some of the nicest people I've met at uni have been from Halifax, so
3: yeah. Sorry. There we go. We're cool.
1: Yeah, sorry all the Cato people.
3: Who's
1: that? I live
3: with. I don't know that many. Me and Sunny.
1: And Ellen.
2: Ellen.
3: Oh, we're faxes.
2: Yeah. I'd say another really good night out is when it gets to Christmas is good ones. We did 12 pubs of Christmas nativity social and I dressed up as a star.
3: Okay.
2: It was great.
3: Would work for a social because you have to be good friends with people, but pub golf might be one of the best things I've ever done.
1: It is, but I'm for people like me, we're not built for pub golf.
3: I'm not built for pub golf. By the time we get to Spoons... I'm rejected from pub golf because
2: I did pub golf in my first few weeks at uni and I managed to split the G on a Guinness.
3: Oh,
1: wow!
3: So a few months at uni, we do pub golf. I've never drank a pint in my life, and I have to do it in one for pub golf, and I do it first ever pint I drink. I
1: That's
3: down
1: the
3: it
1: spirit.
3: In one, and I've never. I've never achieved. I think that was my peak alcoholism.
2: For mine, it was pint in two, but then I got extra points because I managed to split the G, and then my team ended up winning, so it was great.
3: I think with pub golf, you do have to start at like 12 and then do it until 8. You have to do a long pub golf.
1: Yes, yeah.
3: Otherwise, absolutely. You get drunk so quickly.
2: Yeah.
3: Though,
2: yeah.
3: Doing a stop at like people's. We could honest all. But, different people's houses pub golf, so you drink shots a drink at each person's house, so you can keep the cost down by just
2: write that down.
3: Your own booze. Yeah. I don't think it would work as a social, but we could do it as mates.
2: We could do it as we could.
1: Outside of radio. Yeah.
3: No,
1: the thing
3: I would
1: that
3: rather
1: we can
3: do it. It works in a small group. It's really fun. I'm famously bad at pub golf because and the penalties. What's your favorite pub golf penalty?
1: I think. at the end of the day, I think it's just about getting drinking and then trying to get home safely. I think that's the spirit of pub.
2: Please always remember, URY does not endorse getting too drunk.
1: No,
3: but
1: be careful because pub golf is the least fault. Because if you start drinking at 12 and you drink all the way through to midnight, you sometimes don't feel that drunk, and then you wake up and it's the worst hangover you've ever experienced.
3: It was fun, but I think if you condense pub golf into a very short amount of time, 4 hours, that is also very lethal.
2: Yeah,
3: because the amount you drink is not recommended by anyone. You're hitting all of your NHS units for the week.
2: Yeah, absolutely.
3: when you're registering for the GP, I recently had a call from the GP and they were like, "How many units do you drink a week?" And I was like, "Oh, it's just been my first week back at uni.
1: I can't count that high. I'm sorry.
3: 3."
2: Yeah.
3: And then I they were like, "Oh, maybe you should drink less." I was like, "Okay."
2: Yeah.
3: No, drink in moderation, guys.
2: Drink in moderation.
3: But
2: absolutely. But for now, we're going to be playing for you a little bit of Katy Perry. It's California Girls.
4: Greetings, loved ones. Let's take a journey.

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1: Four minutes, Madonna featuring Justin Timberlake and Timbaland. And now I think we've all got those songs that are the ones that we just will run out of the club bathroom for to get to the dance floor in time. And this one for me is absolutely one of those. You'll catch me sprinting away to get to the dance floor in time for this. It's Gimme Gimme Gimme, A Man After Midnight, of course, by the wonderful ABBA.

0: 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It's 10 to 9. And we're with you all the way up until 10.
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0: Ray there with Where Is My Husband? She's asking all the right questions, I'll tell you that. I want to talk now about the different clubs in York, because York actually has a pretty good clubbing scene. It gets a bit of a bad rep, but I would say it's actually pretty good. Do you guys have particular favourites?
1: Yes. I am a Ziggy's defender, because the vibes, the basement vibe, like, nobody wants to go to a club where it's dark and it's just like a plain painted black room and it's just kind of soulless and like sticky floor. Yeah, I don't mind if the floor's a bit sticky if you're in a dungeon. That's cool.
0: Yeah, okay.
1: That's my opinion on Ziggy's.
0: Okay, great.
2: I've only been to Ziggy's Underground Fridays, which is not really my vibe, and but I think I would love Ziggy Tuesdays. I just need to like be free of News Hour one week and go.
1: Real.
2: Yeah. Or I could just go after News Hour.
1: That's true.
2: This is an option. Oh, it's News and Sport meeting, that's why.
1: News and Sport kick-ons at Ziggy's.
2: Yeah, me and Erin Marsh having our sports chat. I mean, I've had a good night, one good night out in circuit.
0: Okay.
2: You need to, it's very, very...
1: Go on.
2: Yeah. Very, like, I would say normal. Like, it's not really my vibe. I'm a bit quirky. It's very straight. That's what I'm going to say.
0: Okay.
2: Yeah.
1: Well, it's funny you should say that, because Circuit is supposedly, or Cuda as it was once known, is the pick of Prince William.
2: I knew that, yeah.
1: Yeah. Well, thanks, whoever shouted that out.
2: Though saying that, I have made out several women in Circuit.
1: Oh, well, it's not that straight.
2: Can't be
1: then,
2: that straight. I must say Flares is dead and gone.
0: It is, but like, I think
2: I've never had
0: a good
2: night out.
0: It's a good place to end on a Wednesday. Like,
2: I once went on a date, anyway.
0: You went on a date to Flares?
2: Yeah.
0: Okay.
2: We and also a cat cafe.
0: Okay.
1: A date to Flares is crazy. The cat cafe, I can see the logic.
2: The cat cafe was a worse date than the Flares date.
1: Okay.
0: Wow.
2: This isn't the same person.
0: Yeah.
2: They went to YSJ, so they're not listening. Sorry, I'm rating all the crap. Salvos.
0: I'm a bit partial to Salvos, to be honest, because it's got a lot of girly pop music.
2: If I'm drunk enough, I'm having a great time. Yeah. If I'm not drunk enough.
0: Yeah.
1: No, I do. I see the logic.
2: But are there any other clubs in your?
0: I turned 20 in Salvos as well.
1: Is it Jaloos, J-Lo's? I don't know.
2: We're not counting that.
1: We're not counting that.
0: No, but
1: it could be the best one. It's in a church.
0: Okay.
1: That's awesome.
2: Oh, Pop World. One of my flatmates loves Pop World.
0: I've never been there.
2: It sounds so dodgy. I can't do it.
0: I'm partial to Salvos because I turned 20 in Salvos. Because it was the Roman Raid.
2: Roman Raid is good. Yeah.
1: You've also forgotten Revs.
0: Revs is not good, and I will stand by that.
1: Yeah, no, I think that's
2: right. You might as well just go to a bar. I mean,
1: the bars are the best.
2: Dusk
1: it's
2: is
1: dusk.
2: So good.
1: Stones is all right.
2: Katie O'Brien's is growing on me.
0: Yeah.
1: I've heard a lot about Katie O'Brien's last couple of days.
2: But Stones, I mean, Lowther is now charging £7 for a certain blue drink.
0: Wow.
2: If you don't have their app. They no longer do a student discount, and you have to get their bloody app. And I'm like, actually, Lowther, I'm just not going to go.
0: Yeah,
2: like, I can go
0: enough
2: to Stones where the music... I mean, you know, Stones have, because of Martin's Law, there's a cap of 100 people on venues, and the vibes have been much
1: the
2: less good
1: have been
2: in Stones.
1: Killed, yeah.
2: And the queue is crazy. But the vibes in Spoons 2 years ago were immaculate. They're still good, but it's not quite as good.
0: Right. Yeah, no.
2: I mean,
0: fair enough.
2: Lowther do let as many people in, but they're just so expensive.
0: Mm. Yeah.
2: It was a £7 pint.
1: I'm not
2: well.
1: Paying £7 for a blue drink.
0: No, absolutely not. You know, I don't know. I feel like...
1: God, you can do it.
0: I had a really good link.
1: My name's Saffron and I play music. And the song that I'm going to play next is...
2: That makes your life easier.
0: Anyway, there is
2: DB
0: good,
2: Warriors.
0: There is good nightlife in York, but sometimes I do just think, wake me up when it's all over.
3: Yeah. Help us fill the airwaves.
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0: What's your favourite swear word, Sonny?
1: Mine's f***.
2: Be warned, this programme may contain explicit language.
3: Oh boy.

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0: Right Round There by Flo Rida featuring Kesha. Now, guys, is both of your, like, third Freshers' Week?
1: This is...
0: You're so old.
1: Oh, this is my third Freshers' Week. Yeah. That's true.
0: Yeah.
2: Are you calling us Unk?
1: It doesn't feel very fresh anymore.
0: To be fair, I am the same age as you guys, but...
1: Yeah,
2: Ned's actually a year older than us.
1: Yeah, I'm actually a year older.
2: Well, Ned's like a month older than me, but actually in the year above.
1: Yeah.
0: You're like 6 months older than me. So which means you're really old.
1: Someone get me my pension, I think.
0: Okay.
1: Put me on the triple lock.
0: Okay. So what are you most looking forward to this Freshers' Week?
2: It ending.
1: No.
0: Oh, no.
1: Megan.
2: I am looking forward to the URY stuff.
1: Good answer.
2: Otherwise, I would just stay in my house all week because I'm not going out in Freshers' Week. Like, I don't have a death wish, but the URY stuff will make me leave the house.
0: Okay.
1: I'm going out every single night of Freshers' Week because, boy, it's Freshers' Week number 3. I've spent 2 years collecting friends so that finally I can have someone to go out with. So that's what I'm doing.
2: I probably will end up going out. I'm so easily persuaded. I'll be like, I'm not going out tonight. And then one of my flatmates will be like, pub.
1: I'm out every night.
2: Duh.
1: So if you see someone on his last legs, because it's only Monday and I'm on my last legs. So if you see someone, well, I'll probably just be flat, like on the floor somewhere.
2: Yeah.
1: Come talk to me, I guess.
2: I mean, I did 3 pub quizzes last week because I just lived in the pub. So we might just repeat that again.
1: Honestly, that's kind of a vibe.
2: It is a vibe. We won a bottle of Prosecco. And 6 shots of Baby Guinness in our pub quiz.
1: I was going to say, I want to say a hot tip for the freshers out there leading on for your pub quizzes. It's like, you know, go out for a few drinks, do the pre's. The pre's is pretty good. And then go to like a bar, have fun at the bar, and then like the club isn't always that good.
0: Okay.
2: Bars over clubs. Do 3 bars.
1: So if you've got a lot of big nights out this week, you know, if you're not feeling it, if you're a fresher, put yourself out there, obviously. But if you're not feeling it and you're like, you know what? Go out, do the bar, then come home. And you have a great time. You're not nearly as hungover.
2: Go to Oakey's, get yourself some cheesy chips or make your own at home in your many air fryers.
1: And sometimes you can surprise yourself because you get home at like before 1 a.m. and you're like, wow, if I would just stayed at home, I'd be up later than this.
2: Yeah, I went to honestly. I mean, I was at home the other night. I came home early. And then my flatmates came home with the largest kebab I've ever seen. And they were so defeated that I got to eat half a kebab. I was like, this is great. I haven't paid for it. I've just got a free meal.
1: True.
0: I had my first cheesy chips back at uni the other night. Fantastic.
2: I had cheesy chips for dinner.
0: Yeah, that's brilliant. That's
2: cheesy
0: a good night.
2: Cheesy chips, like, pesto pasta.
1: But actually, I want to back up my point with a second tip. If you do go to the club, you got to dance.
2: You
1: got to dance, people.
2: It's not cringe. You have to dance.
1: You look
2: Find
1: more
2: a rando
1: cringe.
2: And dance with
1: you
2: them.
1: Look far more cringe. Well, you know, ask for consent maybe first. But
2: No. But you can dance.
1: You can do
2: with
1: a little
2: space.
1: Jig.
2: Do
1: you
2: a
1: know,
2: little jig.
1: Get, yeah,
2: make
1: give
2: eye
1: a little.
2: Contact, make friends.
0: Say that Ned is currently doing a little jig.
1: I'm doing
0: in
1: a little jig
0: because
1: I don't care. I'm free. I'm whimsical, and I'm like so. Just go into the club. It doesn't matter. No one's looking at you. No one cares. And if you just stand there looking miserable, holding your drink and doing a little like head wobble, then you do look weird.
2: And so you will be miserable.
1: And
2: you need to have fun.
1: Miserable.
2: In your heart needs to be filled with joy.
1: So get in there and be a little silly. Have a little fun.
0: Yeah, absolutely. I don't know. I'd say what I'm most looking forward to about freshers that neither of you have mentioned is the URY social on Wednesday.
1: We've mentioned it like 15 times this
0: show. Yeah, but we haven't mentioned it yet, like in this segment.
1: Okay. The URY, I'm so looking forward to the URY social.
2: I'm actually very happy it's at Spoons because I'm slowly running out, quite quickly running out of money for this month.
0: It is starting.
2: And I don't have a job.
0: it is starting at Spoons. We are meeting at Spoons and then we are going to Dusk.
2: Okay, and then I go home.
1: But Dusk is actually great value.
0: It is, and I've got the contract.
2: I love Dusk. But, we'll see. Maybe I'll pre before. If I pre before, then we'll go far. We go far in life.
1: If
2: pre at home.
1: Pre's playlist.
0: I mean, as Usher once said, yeah.
1: Yeah.
2: Yeah.

0: Enjoying the show? Message in via the website.
1: UOY.org.uk.
2: And then we talk some more.

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0: Charlie XCX and Troye Sivan with 1999. I think they're an absolute classic for any night out. And that has been us today on Pre's Playlist.
1: Well, it's been me. I've been Ned.
2: I've been Megan.
0: And we have one last track for you. But don't worry, we are here every single day this week, so make sure to put it on. Ooh. 8 till 10.
2: We're back tomorrow.
0: We are back tomorrow. But for you now, a little bit of Tate McRae. It's okay, I'm okay.

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2: From the Sky News Centre at 10. The head of the UK's air traffic control system is facing further backlash with fresh calls to go. A second issue at NATS in under 2 weeks has seen flights delayed or cancelled in Scotland, Northern Ireland and parts of England. The connectivity problem's been resolved, but disruptions ongoing, including for this passenger at Edinburgh Airport who's faced repeated delays.
3: We actually physically got on the plane and then they told us on the plane. We sat there for 30 minutes and they took us off the plane back to the waiting area, and I sat there for two and a half hours, and then reboarded the plane. But when I got back on the plane, they then told me that they'd missed their slot to take off.
2: Meanwhile, communication issues have grounded flights on America's East Coast. A backup fibre line's been accidentally severed. The dance teacher who survived the Southport stabbings is accusing hospital bosses of keeping her in the dark over a data breach. Leanne Lucas and other patients had their medical records inappropriately accessed by staff. She's told us there's been a cover-up.
4: We found out almost 2 years on. They knew that our files had been looked at in 2024. They knew. One of the parts of this that hurts me the most is all of their meetings and conversations they've been having in these last 2 years of how do we not let them know.
2: The Trust has apologised for the breach. Cleveland police have arrested 12 people in early morning raids in and around Middlesbrough. The force is trying to crack down on drug dealing and organised crime weeks after the A66 crash. Donald Trump's tensions with the media have intensified. Some organisations have refused to cover the president's events today as three outlets he's banned from the White House file a lawsuit. And FIFA president Gianni Infantino has written to member associations saying he's open to an independent review of world football's governing body. He's faced calls to step down after failing with a plan to sell stakes in the World Cup. That's the latest. I'm Faye De Silva.
0: Even our presenters need a break.
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2: From the Sky News Centre at 11, the UK's air traffic control chief is facing fresh calls to go after a second major failure in less than 2 weeks. Flights from Scotland, Northern Ireland and Northern England have been cancelled and delayed by a connectivity issue that's now been resolved. Ryanair is repeating calls for NATS boss Martin Rolfe to step down or be fired. Aviation expert Doug McLean says the operator is standing out for all the wrong reasons.
3: I can't think in the last 20, 30 years that we've had that sort of frequency of failure. Flight delays around lunchtime today, the NATS failure had accumulated about 36,000 minutes of delay.
2: The Prime Minister has confirmed the UK will provide military support to Saudi Arabia in its fight against Iran-backed Houthi rebels. An RAF Voyager will provide air-to-air refuelling for Saudi jets, but only on defensive missions. Andy Burnham says the deployment is intended to help protect regional stability and vital trade routes. Our political correspondent Rob Powell has more.
4: The UK role will be fairly limited from what Andy Burnham, Prime Minister, has said. It will be completely defensive in its nature, but even within that, you're not talking about the type of defensive action that we saw against Iranian drones earlier in the year when UK troops were shooting down drones. This is more limited than that.
2: The dance teacher who survived the Southport stabbing said she was kept in the dark about a data breach because hospital bosses thought it wouldn't come out. Leanne Lucas and other patients had their medical records inappropriately accessed at the Trust, which has apologised. Cleveland police have arrested 12 people in early morning raids in and around Middlesbrough. The force is trying to crack down on drug dealing and organised crime weeks after the A66 crash, in which 7 people were killed. And FIFA president Gianni Infantino says he's open to talks over reform at football's governing body. It comes after he faced calls to step down after launching a failed plan to sell stakes in the World Cup. That's the latest. I'm Daisy Steele.

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3: Have you on the asset soldier, man? Loyalty over royalty, I'm not a

Get the breeze, then it's adios. If I'm with your trees, then she give it. When I see police, then we gang low. That's another piece, that's another zone. Ice in the VVs, now she down to get treachy. I got all this water on me like Fiji. I'm posted up with hats.

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2: From the Sky News Centre at midnight, the head of the UK's air traffic control system is facing further backlash with fresh calls to go. A second issue at NATS in under 2 weeks has seen flights delayed or cancelled in Scotland, Northern Ireland and parts of England. The connectivity problem has been resolved, but disruptions ongoing, including for this passenger at Edinburgh Airport, who's faced repeated delays.
3: We actually physically got on the plane, and then they told us on the plane. We sat there for 30 minutes, then they took us off the plane, back to the waiting area, and I sat there for two and a half hours, and then reboarded the plane. But when I got back on the plane, they then told me that they'd missed their slot to take off.
2: The Prime Minister has confirmed the UK will provide military support to Saudi Arabia in its fight against Iran-backed Houthi rebels. An RAF Voyager will provide air-to-air refuelling for Saudi jets, but only on defensive missions. The dance teacher, who survived the Southport stabbings, is accusing hospital bosses of keeping her in the dark over a data breach. Leanne Lucas and other patients had their medical records inappropriately accessed by staff. Cleveland police say they've arrested 12 people following early morning raids in a bid to tackle organised crime. The raids in Grangetown follow a number of serious incidents in and around Middlesbrough in recent weeks. They include the A66 head-on crash, which killed two police officers and five young men, and a suspected arson attack in which a seven-year-old girl and her aunt died. Donald Trump's tensions with the media have intensified. Some organisations have refused to cover the president's events, as three outlets he's banned from the White House file a lawsuit. And FIFA president Gianni Infantino has written to member associations saying he's open to an independent review of world football's governing body. He's faced calls to step down after failing with a plan to sell stakes in the World Cup. That's the latest. I'm Daisy Steele.

You stumble through your days. Got your head hung low. 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Like a zombie in a maze. You're asleep inside, but you can shake awake. 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But you can flip the switch and brighten up your darkest day. 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
2: From the Sky News Centre at 1, Andy Burnham will meet Donald Trump for the first time in New York later as world leaders gather for the UN General Assembly. Ukraine and the escalating conflict in the Middle East are expected to dominate their talks. The Prime Minister's promised a pragmatic relationship with the US President despite being a vocal critic of him in the past. But Conservative leader Kemi Badenoch says Mr. Burnham has some catching up to do on foreign policy.
3: I wish Andy Burnham all the best with his first meeting with Donald Trump. The US is our most important security ally. We do need to have a relationship with the US, and I hope he's moved on from when he was mayor of Manchester and was saying that he wouldn't have Donald Trump visit there.
2: Meanwhile, the Prime Minister has confirmed the UK will provide military support to Saudi Arabia in its fight against Iran-backed Houthi rebels. Three of America's biggest news organisations are suing the Trump administration after being banned from the White House. CNN, MS Now and Politico say the decision to revoke their journalists' access violates their First Amendment rights. Donald Trump's accused the outlets of spreading fake news, but Vice President J.D. Vance denies the move was an attack on press freedom.
4: We're not going to give you special access to the White House if you engage in what is effectively propaganda.